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5: Hello, I'm Rob McLennan. Tehran says it has now received a response from the US to its latest peace proposal, although Washington isn't saying whether it's formally replied. Iranian officials are reportedly reviewing the American reaction. Anthony Albanese's plunge in the polls seems to be flattening out, with a new poll suggesting voters like the way he's been handling the fuel crisis. According to the Redbridge survey, Labor now holds a 10-point lead over the Coalition and One Nation. Three people have died on a cruise in the Atlantic after a suspected virus outbreak. One case of hantavirus was confirmed and five additional suspected cases by the World Health Organization. Of the six people affected, three have died. One remains in ICU in Johannesburg in South Africa. A man will face court today charged with the murders of his parents and one of his brothers in Sydney. 32-year-old Jackie Feng is also charged with the attempted murder of another one of his brothers. Commander Grant Healy saying it was distressing for first responders.
6: They were confronted with a very grisly crime scene. This is an incredibly rare incident and it is incredibly tragic.
5: And our PM and his Japanese counterpart will engage in some wheeling and dealing on energy and defence when they meet in Canberra today. Sonia Takaichi landed in the capital last night. A podium finish for Oscar Piastri at the Miami F1 Grand Prix this morning. The Aussie driver finishing third behind McLaren teammate Lando Norris, with Mercedes' Kimi Antonelli taking the checkered flag. West Tigers are counting the cost of their 52-10 mauling at the hands of the Sharks at Ocean Protect Stadium. Coach Benji Marshall says Adam Dewey dislocated his right shoulder while scoring a try.
7: He'll get us again, like, I've had a couple of those, so it's probably around 4 weeks, maybe six.
4: Remix weather.
5: Melbourne's in for a cloudy one today and a top of 18. Sydney, sunny and 24. Brisbane, partly cloudy and 27. In Hobart, partly cloudy and 18. Adelaide, possible showers and 19. Darwin, a sunny day and 35. Perth, sunny and 23. And Canberra, mostly sunny and 18.
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0: 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With Coachella happening a couple of weekends ago, there's a whole bunch of clips streaming through live performances. One from Santana, who you haven't seen before he was actually famous. Going to play some Santana coming up shortly. And this guy who was at Coachella, Samba, right now.
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Trav playing you the perfect mix of the music you love. Got a song that can't help but make you happy from Katrina and the Waves coming up straight after this. Rob Thomas Someday, who just celebrated his 30th anniversary of Matchbox 20. You can

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5: Hello, I'm Robert Clennon. Well, it's been confirmed that four Australians are stranded aboard a European cruise ship that's been struck by a fatal outbreak of hantavirus. The MV Hondius is currently anchored off South Africa after being refused permission to dock. Three passengers have died. At least three others have been diagnosed with the illness. The US president says Iran's a couple of weeks from disaster as the country runs out of options to store its oil. Donald Trump's told America's Salem News Network it will explode unless they're able to move it.
6: In 2 weeks, they're going to have a natural explosion of their oil that's going to make it impossible for them to really recover from.
5: Meantime, there are serious doubts about the ceasefire between Iran and the US after both sides fired at each other this morning in the Strait of Hormuz. Security has been beefed up at a Darwin courthouse for the appearance of accused child killer Jefferson Lewis. The 47-year-old's up on three charges. One of them is murder. We can't tell you what the others are for legal reasons. Investigations are underway into last night's boat tragedy off New South Wales in which three people died. A rescue vessel capsized in heavy seas after it was sent to help a stricken yacht that has since sunk. Two of the rescuers among the dead. We'll know in a bit over 3 hours whether interest rates will be increasing for the third month in a row. The Reserve Bank due to make an announcement this afternoon. AFL club Collingwood's reportedly made an early approach to troubled Brisbane superstar Lachie Neale, hoping he might be tempted to change sides next season. Some of the world's top tennis stars have blasted the prize money at this month's French Open, despite the overall pot climbing to more than $100 million. Jannik Sinner, who's made more than $25 million in prize money alone, is among those saying the event doesn't pay enough. And Man City's EPL title hopes have been dealt a blow, drawing 3-3 with Everton this morning.
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5: Melbourne's in for a cloudy one today and a top of 18. Sydney, sunny and 24. Brisbane, partly cloudy and 27. In Hobart, partly cloudy and 18. Adelaide, possible showers and 19. Darwin, a sunny day and 35. Perth, sunny and 23. And Canberra, mostly sunny and 18.
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0: One of the sleeper songs from 2025, that is Charlie XCX and Apple right here on Chemist Warehouse Remix, traveling in the perfect mix of the music you love. 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

That is Zara Larsson's Midnight Sun here, Sweden's biggest streaming star, apparently, which is odd because ABBA are also Swedish. 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
3: Hey there, I'm Jackie Loom. As expected, the Reserve Bank has increased the cash rate by 25 basis points to 4.35%. It's on the back of inflation rising from 3.7 to 4.6 in March, well outside the RBA's target band. The hike is our third in a row, with economists predicting another before September. Aussie author Craig Silvey has pleaded guilty to processing and distributing child exploitation material. The 43-year-old, best known for his book Jasper Jones, was first charged back in January, with some stores immediately pulling his books off their shelves. The Prime Minister has confirmed the upcoming budget aims to reduce pressure on inflation. Anthony Albanese is saying conflict in the Middle East is having an impact on the economy here, and the budget will aim to address that.
4: And that is part of the context in which we have been trying to frame a budget with volatility in the global economy, which everyone can see, everyone knows about.
3: Meantime, another chilling threat from Donald Trump as tensions soar with Iran. The US president has threatened to blow Iran off Earth if they target US ships in the Strait. Meanwhile, an oil terminal with links to Australia was hit in the UAE, injuring three people. And there's been a bit of chaos at the Met Gala today. A protester rushed the red carpet where Australia's A-listers were taking centre stage. A dozen police jumped on the man before he was arrested and removed. This year's theme, Fashion is Art, has seen standout looks from Sabrina Carpenter, Luke Evans, and event chair and our own Nicole Kidman. In sport, footy commentator Kane Corns has been forced to step down from his role on the All-Australian selection panel. The axing comes amid Sportsbet's policy change, no longer employing officials from any code. It follows the saga involving AFL umpire Nick Foote and Port's Zach Butters. Adelaide's confirmed skipper Jordan Dawson will play against Richmond on Sunday. He's returned to training after missing the showdown in the wake of a family tragedy. And Panther star Jack Cogger will spend at least a week on the sidelines. He's facing suspension over a high tackle in the side's win over the Sea Eagles on Sunday night. That's the latest in news and sport.
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3: Sunny and 24 in Sydney, clearing shower 18 in Melbourne, cloudy and 27 in Brisbane, Adelaide clearing showers and 19, mostly sunny in Canberra and 18, mostly sunny 23 in Perth, Hobart mostly sunny 18, and sunny in Darwin a top of 35.
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Trav playing the perfect mix of the music you love. The man who did a performance live on stage with Justin Bieber at Coachella a couple of weekends ago. The Kid Laroi plays straight after The Boss.

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4: Hey there, I'm Jackie Loom. Another hit for mortgage holders. The Reserve Bank has decided to lift interest rates for a third time this year by a quarter of a percent, pushing the cash rate to 4.35%, the highest it's been since the start of last year. Treasurer Jim Chalmers quick to point out the board's statement doesn't blame public spending for rising inflation.
5: We know that Australians are under substantial pressure. We know that the war in the Middle East is making that harder. And that's why we will provide cost of living relief in the form of that fuel tax cut, which is rolling out right now and funded in the budget. And it's also why the budget will be responsible.
4: Meantime, low-income families are finding it increasingly difficult to make ends meet, with almost 90% of parents going without food so their kids can eat. Figures from the Salvo show one-third of their clients can't afford to see a doctor, with 20% admitting their kids have gone without food for a whole day. The PM has confirmed he's been in touch with the Indigenous Australians Minister following the death of Kumanjai Little Baby. The three-year-old was found dead after she went missing from an Alice Springs town camp last month. 47-year-old Jefferson Lewis charged with her murder. He was due to face court via video link today but has been excused. And a cell in the Melbourne jail has been put up for auction. The prison once housed some of Australia's most infamous inmates, including Ned Kelly and Mark Chopper Reed. Cell 120, which measures 2 by 3 metres, is expected to fetch around $90,000. In sport, the AFL is reportedly set to slap Carlton with a $75,000 fine following a review into the club's decision to play Elijah Hollins while he was having a mental health episode. The 24-year-old was hospitalised just 5 days after the Round 6 game against Collingwood. The fine is believed to be going towards mental health organisation Headspace. And the Sydney Sixers have revealed former Aussie all-rounder James Hopes is their new Big Bash coach. He's inked a 2-year deal. That's the latest in news and sport.
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4: Sunny and 24 in Sydney, clearing shower 18 in Melbourne, cloudy and 27 in Brisbane, Adelaide clearing showers and 19, mostly sunny in Canberra and 18, mostly sunny 23 in Perth, Hobart mostly sunny 18, and sunny in Darwin a top of 35.
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Old School Nelly Furtado on the remix. Good afternoon. My name's Tom. I'm here to play you the perfect mix of the music you love. I hope you're feeling well on this Tuesday afternoon. I've got some great music on the way, including Luke Combs' cover of Tracy Chapman's Fast Car. And right now, girl K-pop group 50-50. You're on the remix.

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My name's Tom. I'm hanging out with you playing the perfect mix of the music you love. Hey, on the way, I've got Somba with his track, Homewrecker. I'm just loving Somba's stuff. And I've got a track from the Superman Lovers that you're going to love. Right now, some energy from Paul Mack and Peter Morris.

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3: Hey there, I'm Jackie Lim. The boss of the Reserve Bank has defended today's interest rate hike, the third in a row. The RBA increased the cash rate by 25 basis points to 4.35%, blaming high inflation. Governor Michelle Bullock says inflation would only get worse if they didn't act.
4: If left unchecked, higher costs get embedded into price and wage setting decisions. These second round effects could lead to even higher and persistent inflation.
3: The two marine rescue volunteers and the sailor who died off the New South Wales north coast have been identified. 74-year-old Bill Ewan and 62-year-old Frank Petch died when their boat capsized while attempting to assist a struggling yacht. The sailor of the yacht has been identified as 54-year-old Matthew Clayton, his body later washing up on shore after his vessel sank. Australian author Craig Sylvie has pleaded guilty to child exploitation charges, the Jasper Jones writer admitting to possessing and distributing child exploitation material. Fresh flight disruptions amid drone attacks in the Middle East. An oil terminal with links to Australia has been hit in the UAE, injuring three people. Some flights bound for Dubai have been diverted, while hundreds of others have been cancelled. We're being urged to dig deep, with the Salvation Army launching their Red Shield appeal today. Research from the Salvos shows almost 90% of people who use their services go without food so their kids can eat. And an Aussie actor has welcomed another baby, Rebel Wilson announcing the safe arrival of a second daughter. Her partner Ramona gave birth to Rose Estelle yesterday. In sport, Carlton is said to be slapped with a massive $75,000 fine over its handling of the Elijah Hollins situation, which saw him continue playing while clearly suffering from a mental health episode. AFL boss Andrew Dillon says Hollins should not have been left on the field for as long as he was.
5: Having reviewed Carlton's report and conducted further inquiries, we found that there were sufficient visual cues, performance data during the match, and an understanding of Elijah's individual circumstances to indicate that he should have been removed from play earlier.
3: That's the latest in news and sport.
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3: Sunny and 24 in Sydney, clearing shower 18 in Melbourne, cloudy and 27 in Brisbane, Adelaide clearing showers and 19, mostly sunny in Canberra and 18, mostly sunny 23 in Perth, Hobart mostly sunny 18, and sunny in Darwin a top of 35.
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0: 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It's Praising You on the remix. 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

That is the track that is representing Australia at the Eurovision Song Contest. It is called Eclipse. It's, of course, by Delta Goodrum. You're hanging out on the remix. My name's Tom. Coming up, I've got new Aussie music from Vera Blue. And a Teddy Swims classic as well, which is so much fun. You're hanging out on the remix.

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3: Hey there, I'm Jackie Loom. The boss of the Reserve Bank has warned inflation is likely to remain higher for longer, raising the risk of more interest rate hikes. It comes after the RBA increased the cash rate by 25 basis points to 4.35%, the third hike in a row. Governor Michelle Bullock says they need to do everything in their power to bring inflation under control.
4: Now, I understand this is a really difficult time for households who are already facing higher fuel prices and other cost of living pressures, but we must get on top of inflation now so that it doesn't get away from us.
3: The PM's remaining tight-lipped on the possibility of earned income offsets in next week's federal budget. There are reports offsets of $200 to $300 are being considered for all workers, but Anthony Albanese says there's been a lot of talk.
5: Voters can expect that there'll be a budget that's consistent with Labor values. I've said consistently that the two themes that characterise my government are no one left behind and no one held back.
3: Aussie author Craig Silvey has pleaded guilty to possessing and distributing child exploitation material. The 43-year-old is best known for his book Jasper Jones. The marine rescue community is in mourning following the deaths of three people in a boating accident off the New South Wales north coast. Two rescuers among those killed after their vessel flipped while on its way to help a struggling yacht. And Blake Lively returned to the Met Gala for the first time since 2022. The actress's appearance came on the same day it was announced she had reached a settlement with her It Ends With Us co-star Justin Baldoni in their legal battle. In sport, Carlton is said to be slapped with a massive $75,000 fine over its handling of the Elijah Holland situation, which saw him continue playing while clearly suffering from a mental health episode. Hollands was hospitalised in the days after the match, while a major investigation has since got underway to figure out what went wrong. And in the NBL, word is Melbourne United is set to part ways with coach Dean Vigerman. He's been with them for 9 years and contracted until 2028, but is looking to leave early to take up a role in Japan. That's the latest in news and sport.
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3: Sunny and 24 in Sydney, clearing shower 18 in Melbourne, cloudy and 27 in Brisbane, Adelaide clearing showers and 19, mostly sunny in Canberra and 18, mostly sunny 23 in Perth, Hobart mostly sunny 18, and sunny in Darwin a top of 35.
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Gwen Stefani on the remix. My name's Tom. I'm hanging out with you, playing the perfect mix of the music you love for your Tuesday evening. And I've got a Train sing-along for you on the way. And an Avicii classic if you're just needing a little energy hit before you get home from Avicii. Right now, though, Amy Shark's favourite song she's ever written. This is called Beautiful Eyes on the remix.

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Rattling your ground, karma's on your scent like a bounty hunter. 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Sweet like justice, karma is a queen. 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

0: is Train on the Remix. My name's Tom. I'm playing you the perfect mix of the music you love. Hey, right up next, I'm going to tell you how you can win a $500 voucher to spend at Chemist Warehouse, which would be so good this time of year. And up next, the artist that had to cancel their very own music festival.
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New from BB Rexha and Faithless. It's called New Religion. My name's Tom. I'm going to say goodbye, though. Thank you for hanging out with me this evening. There's so much great music on the way. Don't worry. The good hits continue with Khalid, Planet Funk, and the new one from Dominic Fike as well. I'll leave you with Carmen. See you tomorrow on The Remix.

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0: 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Good morning. My name's Tom. I'm here to play you the perfect mix of the music you love. And I've got so much good music on the way for you. Hey, Nelly Furtado's coming up. And right up next, I thought I'd kick things off with Rita Ora.
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0: 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My name's Tom. I'm playing you the perfect mix of the music you love. Coming up, I've got a new Radicals flashback that might take you by surprise. 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

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The song called Padam Padam. 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Anyway, right now, Atomic Kitten. 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
5: Morning, I'm Rob McLennan. The US says its war with Iran is moving into a defensive phase and it will not be launching further attacks. But Secretary of State Marco Rubio says US forces will hit back if they're attacked. The big four banks have been quick to pass on the latest interest rate hike as the Reserve Bank warns government spending is making it harder to control inflation. Shadow Treasurer Tim Wilson telling 7:30 he agrees.
6: The Treasurer has consistently poured debt petrol on the inflation fire and Australian households are paying the price.
5: Former PMs Tony Abbott and John Howard are calling for urgent action in remote Indigenous communities following the death of Kumanjai Little Baby. Accused killer Jefferson Lewis was excused from appearing in person at yesterday's court hearing. The case now adjourned until July. And the World Health Organization believes three people who've died from hantavirus on a cruise ship are the victims of a very rare human-to-human transmission. Starting with NRL, and South star Latrell Mitchell's broken his self-imposed media ban to celebrate Campbell Graham's 150th against the Sharks this weekend.
7: I only want to talk on special occasions now, so just thought I'd come out and have a yarn and get on with it.
5: In AFL, Carlton will donate the $75,000 it's been fined over the Elijah Holland saga to mental health charity Headspace. That's after the league ruled the club brought the game into disrepute by keeping him on the field when he was clearly in distress.
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5: Showers developing in Melbourne today and a top of 20. Sydney, partly cloudy and 23. For Brisbane, a shower or two and 26. Hobart, showers and 19. Adelaide, showers and 19. Darwin, mostly sunny and 35. In Perth, sunny and 23. And for Canberra, early fog, then fine at 18.
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7: Morning, I'm Rob McLennan. Two marine rescuers are among three people killed after a yacht capsized off the New South Wales coast. It happened near Ballina last night, four people making it safely to shore. A marine rescue vessel sent to help also rolled in heavy seas. A large media contingent and extra security at a court in Darwin this morning for the appearance of accused child killer Jefferson Lewis. The 47-year-old is alleged to have kidnapped and murdered 5-year-old Kumanjai little baby in Alice Springs. Mortgage holders are bracing for another rate hit today, a jump of 0.25 percentage point. We'll add about $91 a month to the average 600 grand mortgage. CanStar's Sally Tindall says it will also make it harder for would-be home buyers.
8: A rate hike today would translate into about $12,000 off their maximum borrowing capacity.
7: And a cruise ship on which three people have died from a hantavirus outbreak has been refused permission to dock at Cape Verde off the African coast. AFL side GWS is reportedly open to a name change down the track. President Tim Reid says no one from Sydney's western suburbs refers to themselves as being from Greater Western Sydney. A couple of milestones coming up on Saturday night when Souths host Cronulla at Accor Stadium in the NRL. It's game number 150 for Bunnies centre Campbell Graham and 100 for Nico Hines, who says it will be a tough one.
9: They've been playing some really good footy. Obviously Latrell's on fire at the moment and, you know, they're sitting pretty in the top form.
7: That's the latest news in sport.
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7: Showers developing in Melbourne today and a top of 20. Sydney, partly cloudy and 23. For Brisbane, a shower or two and 26. Hobart, showers and 19. Adelaide, showers and 19. Darwin, mostly sunny and 35. In Perth, sunny and 23. And for Canberra, early fog, then fine at 18.
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It is Alicia Keys on the remix. Tom hanging out with you, playing the perfect mix of the music you love on your hump day. Coming up, I've got Panow for you with a song featuring Bujra, which is so good. It's called Stranger Love. I'm going to chuck it on for you very soon. And right now, Aussie boy Vance Joy, who toured with Ed Sheeran this year, hanging out on the remix. I could hold

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I'm obsessed with that new track from Lady Gaga and Doechii. It's called Runway. My name's Tom. I'm going to say goodbye, though, handing things over to Trav. 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
3: Hello, I'm Rob McLennan. 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
4: So if you hear stories about attacks and launching,